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6: The above average temperatures are going to keep hanging around for this evening and through the overnight hours. Lows will be near 72 degrees with light southeast winds at 5 to 15 miles per hour. More clouds are going to fill in as well, and the chance for showers and thunderstorms will return by tomorrow. From the Kimball Land Live Doppler HD Storm Center, I'm meteorologist Jalen Borson.
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7: Mostly clear skies are going to continue for this evening before more clouds move in overnight. Southeast winds will also be on the lighter side at 5 to 15 miles per hour with lows around 72 degrees. By tomorrow, the chance for showers and thunderstorms is going to return and we will have a high of 86. From the KiloLand Live Doppler HD Storm Center, I'm meteorologist Jalen Borson.
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7: 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No matter the forecast, there's always a happy hour at the happiest bar in town.
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8: The above average temperatures are going to keep hanging around for this evening and through the overnight hours. Lows will be near 72 degrees with light southeast winds at 5 to 15 miles per hour. More clouds are going to fill in as well, and the chance for showers and thunderstorms will return by tomorrow. From the Kimball Land Live Doppler HD Storm Center, I'm meteorologist Jalen Borson.
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1: Pepper Entertainment's Champion Foundation's second annual event, The Art of Music, takes place Thursday, September 17th from 4 to 7 p.m. at the Shriver Square Atrium in downtown Sioux Falls. 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
7: Unsettled weather is going to be back for your Sunday with partly cloudy skies and a chance for showers and thunderstorms. Our highs will be near 86 degrees and southeast winds will be around 10 to 20 miles per hour. Breezier winds are in store for Monday with more above average highs near 89. From the Kimmel Land Live Doppler HD Storm Center, I'm meteorologist Jalen Borson.
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2: The chance for showers and thunderstorms is going to return for your Sunday with highs above average around 86 degrees and southeast winds at 10 to 20 miles per hour. For Monday, skies will be partly cloudy with another slight chance for thunderstorms and highs staying on the warmer side near 89. From the Kimball Land Live Doppler HD Storm Center, I'm meteorologist Jalen Borson.

I'm sitting pretty impatient, but I know you gotta put in them hours. 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I'ma get you fired. I know.

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1: Unsettled weather is going to be back for your Sunday with partly cloudy skies and a chance for showers and thunderstorms. Our highs will be near 86 degrees and southeast winds will be around 10 to 20 miles per hour. Breezier winds are in store for Monday with more above average highs near 89. From the Kimball Land Live Doppler HD Storm Center, I'm meteorologist Jalen Borson.

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2: The chance for showers and thunderstorms is going to return for your Sunday with highs above average around 86 degrees and southeast winds at 10 to 20 miles per hour. For Monday, skies will be partly cloudy with another slight chance for thunderstorms and highs staying on the warmer side near 89. From the Kimball Land Live Doppler HD Storm Center, I'm meteorologist Jalen Borson.

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1: Unsettled weather is going to be back for your Sunday with partly cloudy skies and a chance for showers and thunderstorms. Our highs will be near 86 degrees and southeast winds will be around 10 to 20 miles per hour. Breezier winds are in store for Monday with more above average highs near 89. From the Kimball Land Live Doppler HD Storm Center, I'm meteorologist Jalen Borson.

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1: The chance for showers and thunderstorms is going to return for your Sunday with highs above average around 86 degrees and southeast winds at 10 to 20 miles per hour. For Monday, skies will be partly cloudy with another slight chance for thunderstorms and highs staying on the warmer side near 89. From the Killaland Live Doppler HD Storm Center, I'm meteorologist Jalen Borson.

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0: 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Sioux Falls weather.
2: Unsettled weather is going to be back for your Sunday with partly cloudy skies and a chance for showers and thunderstorms. Our highs will be near 86 degrees and southeast winds will be around 10 to 20 miles per hour. Breezier winds are in store for Monday with more above average highs near 89. From the Kimmel Land Live Doppler HD Storm Center, I'm meteorologist Jalen Borson.

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9: Mostly clear skies are going to continue for this evening before more clouds move in overnight. Southeast winds will also be on the lighter side at 5 to 15 miles per hour with lows around 72 degrees. By tomorrow, the chance for showers and thunderstorms is going to return, and we will have a high of 86. From the Killaland Live Doppler HD Storm Center, I'm meteorologist Jalen Borson.

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0: Q1019, Sioux Falls weather.
3: We'll have a mix of sun and clouds as we go through your Sunday, with the chance for a couple of thunderstorms, some of which may be strong to severe. Otherwise, a high near 90, southeast winds at 10 to 20 miles per hour. A few more thunderstorms tonight, partly cloudy and a low of 70. Southeast winds will remain on the breezier side of things. And a windy day on Monday for Labor Day, partly cloudy with a couple of thunderstorms possible, a high of 90. From the Storm Center, I'm meteorologist Adam Rudd.

fly on my try to the top. I've been out of shape, taking out the box, I'm an astronaut. I blasted off the planet, rock to cause catastrophe, and it matters more because I had it. Now I had, I thought about wreaking havoc on an opposition. Kind of shocking, they want a static with precision. I'm automatic, quarterback, I ain't talking second, pack it up on.

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6: We'll call it partly cloudy overall as we head through your Sunday, but we do have the chance for some thunderstorms, a few of which may be strong to severe. We'll have a high near 90 and a southeast wind at 10 to 20 miles per hour. Still a bit breezy tonight with that southeast wind in place, partly cloudy with a few more thunderstorms and a low of 70. Then 90 for Labor Day, partly cloudy with a few thunderstorms possible and a south wind at 15 to 30 miles per hour. From the Storm Center, I'm meteorologist Adam Rutt.

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4: We'll have a mix of sun and clouds as we go through your Sunday, with the chance for a couple of thunderstorms, some of which may be strong to severe. Otherwise, a high near 90, southeast winds at 10 to 20 miles per hour. A few more thunderstorms tonight, partly cloudy and a low of 70. Southeast winds will remain on the breezier side of things. And a windy day on Monday for Labor Day, partly cloudy with a couple of thunderstorms possible, a high of 90. From the Storm Center, I'm meteorologist Adam Rudd.
0: The following program is a public service presentation of KELO-FM, Sioux Falls. 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Now, here's the host of Forum, John Michaels.
5: This is Forum. I'm John Michaels, Public Affairs Radio Director since 1977. Going to talk about, we did this last year, and I thought it was really a good program. We're going to be talking about the National POW-MIA Recognition Day coming up on September 18th. But with us we have Mick Nesheim, who's a member of the Vietnam Veterans of America, Bill McGinnis, Vietnam Veterans of America, and Hawk Mayer, Vietnam Veterans of America. I just heard yesterday that there's one-third of the population that doesn't remember 9/11. They weren't born before then. And I could imagine there's not that much of the percentage of Vietnam that remembers back in the 60s and the 70s. That's getting a little smaller, isn't it?
6: Over 50 years.
5: All the more reason for what we always say, especially Marines, is never forget. If you watch the movie Troy, even back, you know, thousands of years ago, that's all any serviceman wanted or soldier wanted to do was to be remembered. There's people out there that it's not just being remembered, it's to bring them home.
6: Yes, that's the important thing, those that aren't home yet.
5: Well, tell us, what is the POW-MIA organization?
7: Well, the Prisoners of War and the Missing in Action, and last year was a banner year because we retired the flag of Colonel Walter Renault from Wilmot, South Dakota, who was shot down November 26th of 1969 and recovered June 23rd of 2026. And he was laid to rest August 17th?
8: Yes.
7: He was laid to rest at Arlington on August 17th with the family.
5: A lot of people don't realize that we have a military cemetery here in Sioux Falls now the last couple of years, and it's filling up pretty fast. I think they're already looking on having to extend that.
8: Yes, sir. They are. We've had about 1,200 burials there in the 4 years that it's been open.
5: So you've attended many ceremonies.
8: Yes, we certainly have.
7: Yes, we have.
5: Well, that's important. Like I say, now the Vietnam Veterans of America in Sioux Falls here, how many members do you have?
7: Well, I'm Hawk Mayer. I'm the commander of the Vietnam Vets 959 here in Sioux Falls. We have 83 members currently.
5: How many did you have last year?
7: 83.
5: So like I say...
7: So we haven't lost anybody yet.
5: Yes. Well, that, like I say, it's a hearty bunch, but... they're still finding remains of many World War II veterans, which is quite a long time ago.
8: Absolutely. Yeah, last year, the defense personnel accounting agency accounted for 231 total remains of our prisoner of war missing in action. Majority of those were from World War II. 8 were from Vietnam, and about 30-some from Korea.
5: Why so many from World War II, especially since it's been so long?
8: Yeah, well, it's DNA is a big part of it. And there were many cemeteries in Belgium, France, Italy, and many of them had unknown soldiers in them. So they're repatriating those unknown American soldiers and identifying them with DNA.
5: They're still finding some aircraft, even from World War II, I believe.
6: Yes. Oh, yes, yeah. They were doing a recovery on a B-17 in northern England here last year, so...
5: Yeah, they're still digging some tanks out of the mud that had been buried from World War II. Like I say, there's many signs and remembrances on that. But one thing I a lot of people don't realize is those cemeteries in Europe are very well taken care of. Townsfolk around those cemeteries, they come up with flowers on them. They're groomed to the nth degree. They appreciate what the American soldiers did over there.
8: Yes. In Belgium, there's several cemeteries, and the local towns, they adopt a certain veteran's grave. Every family does, and they just move on from there. There's a waiting list of families that want to adopt a grave of a fallen American veteran.
5: Well, Mick, tell us your experience in Vietnam.
6: Well, I was in the Navy, was on a World War II destroyer, and spent majority of the time in the Tonkin Gulf with artillery support with the South Vietnamese Army, and a lot of the supply routes and radio stations and that kind of thing is what we worked on up there. There was quite a few ships up there, and some of us seen some action up there, so...
5: Yeah, I think Tonkin Gulf was even famous in the Japanese War. But for a lot of people, like I say, there's not a whole lot of people that were alive during that Vietnam War. Tell us, it was a little more than just a couple years.
6: Oh, yeah, it went on from, officially they say 1965 to 75.
5: They also said that that's one reason why that President Kennedy might have been assassinated, was that he wanted to end the war.
6: I don't know. That's politics.
8: Yeah. We've heard those rumors.
9: Yeah. We have.
5: Well, that's what I'm saying. It was a bloody war. And I don't think there's any young person out there that knows what the draft is. Can you explain your experience with the draft?
6: Well, I was 17, so I wasn't up for a draft. So I joined.
5: You volunteered?
6: Yeah. I went in, and my dad wouldn't sign for anything but the Navy, so... And so I went in the Navy, and in the end, our family was four generations Navy. My dad, myself, my daughter, and my grandson.
5: There's actually more Navy in South Dakota than any other branch, not to, you know, respect any other branches. But, Bill, tell us your experience in Vietnam.
8: Yes. Well, I was a helicopter pilot in Vietnam. Flew helicopters in support of all the operations. I flew the Chinook mostly. We'd haul water, ammunition, and other supplies, food, out to the fire support bases and haul back whatever they had us to come back. Sometimes we moved personnel. On and on we did, helped whatever they needed. Vehicles weren't really used too much out in the combat areas. It was mostly helicopters supporting the ground troops.
5: Now, Chinook, is that the two rotary?
8: Yes.
5: They're a little more dangerous. You can't, if one blade, one motor goes down, you can't just float down like a single helicopter blade.
8: No. No, it's, everything is well engineered. And the Chinook has been around since about 62.
5: Well,
8: and
5: it's still
8: fine today.
5: Yeah.
8: You know, they've had a few problems over the years, but everything has had problems.
5: Well, like the B-52s, they're still around.
8: Absolutely.
5: Did you ever, like, you know, a lot of times they'll lift a Jeep or, you know, a heavy vehicle type of thing. Did you do those?
8: Many, many times. Recovered down Hueys, down Cobras, recovered vehicles, moved vehicles out to far support bases. Yeah, we did a lot of external sling loads of of anything and everything.
5: Did you do rescue personnel?
8: We weren't really equipped to do that. There were other aircraft that were better equipped to do rescue work.
5: Well, tell us your experience with the draft.
7: Oh, are you talking to Hawk?
5: Well, no, Bill.
8: I'm sorry.
5: We'll do Bill first, then we'll come to you, Hawk.
8: Okay.
5: But, tell us about your experience with the draft, because a lot of young people today, they wouldn't know what the draft is.
8: Yes. But this was involuntary servitude is what it amounted to. the military needed people, and they didn't get enough volunteers, so they drafted. It was... the letter came in the mail from your friends and neighbors and said that your service is required and you will report. And it was a two-year commitment to the draft. Many people volunteered for the draft because they knew it was coming. They wanted to select the time rather than wait. And, I received my draft notice at the same time I was talking to the recruiter and getting all lined up to go to flight school.
5: So did the recruiter say, ignore the draft, we're going to take you?
8: No, he took care of it. He wrote a letter or called somebody and said, this individual is now enlisting. And so my draft notice was null and void.
5: Well, Hawk, tell us your experience with the draft. I think everybody had kind of a lottery number, didn't they?
7: Well, that came after us. My brother wound up with a number of 363, so he didn't have to go. But that was after us. But I knew that I was going to get the letter, and my brother was just a year behind me, and I came home one day. I had gone to Mitchell and talked to the recruiter and signed up, and my mom was about ready to have a heart attack, and I said, Ma, I'm not going to get drafted and go to Vietnam. Well, I enlisted in the service, went to Lackland Air Force Base, Texas, Suffolk County Air Force Base, Long Island, New York, thought I was safe, and one day, Sergeant Mayor, you're going to Vietnam. Oh, jeepers, thank you so much. So I went October 67, October 68, and I'm a Tet Offensive survivor because on January 30th of 1968, which is their Tet Offensive, is their Tet New Year, that's when we were Mission Impossible, set your watch. Every Air Force base and military compound that was in military USA was attacked at 0230 hours all throughout Vietnam. And I'm fortunate to be alive today, but the Lord spared me. I'll never forget. They covered it up real good. They shoot their fireworks, and man, they were just going wild. And all of a sudden, here comes Puff the Magic Dragon, old C-129, and two M-60s out of the back. And every 10th round is a tracer, and it looked like every round was a tracer. And all of a sudden, the sirens went off, and you could hear the rockets coming, and We were breached. I sent the troops down to the bunker, and they said, "What about you?" I was on the phone with Central Security Control. Hold on. David, I'm on the radio. I'll call you back. I was blowing. A 122 millimeter rocket came in and blew out the side of the maintenance building from here to out to the front. And it also blew in the side of the building that I was in because I was on the phone. And I was checking myself to see if I was still alive. And I could hear voices, and they weren't ours. But I had grabbed a bunch of M16s, and I always had a 45 on me during the whole time I was there. And I thought, you know what, I can get some of these guys. And a voice from above said, Hawk, you stay right where you're at. You fire that weapon, they'll know somebody's in here, they'll see by the fire, and they'll throw grenades in there. And that was the Lord speaking to me. I looked at my watch, and it was 0300 hours, and I knew first light wasn't until 5:00, 5:00, 5:00. And sometimes you can hear your heartbeat, and you actually think those bastards are going to hear your heart beating. And at 0500, it started to get light, and I heard voices again, and I knew they were ours. And I hollered out, Sergeant Mayor, 377 Transportation, and the voice on the other end said, come out with your hands up. And so I came out with my hands up. Sergeant Rodriguez from the 101st Airborne. I said, boy, am I glad to see you. He said, are you the only one here? I says, well, you better send somebody down and see if they're still all alive in the bunker. But what I did, I was a dispatch in transportation, and we hauled all the flight crews from the Presidential Hotel in downtown Saigon to the flight line, and we picked them up when they came in. They brought all the supplies in from the Philippines, from Clark. And, of course, Presidential Hotel was surrounded with lots of Marines and tanks. So that the flight crews were protected, and they were never attacked. And so, anyway, we hauled all the ordnance from Saigon Harbor, our transportation, our 18-wheelers, from Saigon Harbor to Binh, which was the fighter base where all the ordnance went, and then they dropped it up north. But the CBs built us a four-lane highway, the Navy, the CBs, and they even put mile markers on it because it was 17 miles and you never knew where Charlie was, you see. And then they, one of the, it was an enlisted guy. He talked to the general. He says, we need to dispatch all the cats and stuff and block out a mile on each side so Charlie can't even fire on our ammunition that we're hauling. And then I knew the guys in the heliport, so I went across and I talked to the captain over there, and I told him, you know, could we mic into you if we get fired upon from the tree line? He said, sure, we need all the practice we can get. And so we'd be going, and all of a sudden there'd be fire from the tree line because we were in blackout. And all we had to do was look at the mile marker and mic in, and they said, we'll be there in a minute. And here come those Cobras, and they just mow, just like you see on TV, just stuff flying all over the place. But we were protected. They never hit us once. But that was quite a deal, that what the old Navy CBs can do, paved road and mile markers. But it was, we had some good times, but a lot of bad times. Christmas Eve of 1967, we had 32 quarts of whiskey that were brought into the motor pool from the flight crews. And somebody said, what are you going to do with all that? I said, well, eventually we'll probably drink it. But anyway, that's my story, sir.
5: Talking to Hawk Mayor McNiston and Bill McGinnis, the National POW MIA Recognition Day ceremony is going to be at the Veterans Memorial Park at 1021 West Bailey Street. That's on 18th of September at 6:30. Bring your lawn chair. In case of bad weather, ceremony will be held at the Veterans Alliance on Russell. reception to follow at the VFW American Legion Armory. The poster says, Warrior Ethos, I will always place the mission first. I will never leave a fallen comrade. And that's what POW MIA is really about. Was the movie, you know, with John Wayne and the helicopter movies and all that about Vietnam, were they somewhat accurate?
8: Not really. They were more Hollywood than anything else.
7: But where they showed the fire on Khe Sanh, that was real because they were attacked every night for 77 days. Mm-hmm. And so they knew they were coming, and we lost 2,600 Rangers and I don't know how many regular army, but we lost quite a few guys in that battle. And there were three gentlemen, three army people, they're no longer with us, that were at Khe Sanh for 77 days, and they lived here in Sioux Falls.
5: Yeah, today the wars are so different when we're looking at, drones and other things, but I think Vietnam was, 55,000 that we lost?
7: 248,241.
5: And still looking for some of them. The Tooth Fairy, tell us that story.
6: Well, last year we had like you said, it was a special ceremony. We have seven flags that honor the seven that were missing in action from Sioux Falls, or for South Dakota, I mean. And so when Colonel Renault was identified and that, so we would retire his flag. And so Bill and I come up with a program and a ceremony to retire the flag. So we retired the flag. I presented it to the family. Probably one of the most humblest things I've ever done. It was kind of hard on me. I always hoped that one day I could recover or return one of them flags. And the family had a lot of information about their dad, and they actually put on a presentation after the ceremony down at the Alliance, a slide projection. And went through, the kind of planes that he flew and stuff. The thing about Colonel Renault, he joined the Air Force in 1950. He was a co-pilot on bombers in Korea. And then the sad part is here you're 20 years later, and he's shot down and not recovered. So it was quite a deal. And you asked about the Tooth Fairy. When they found the remains, they found the first remain was his colonel's insignia, and that was the second time they were down there. And they said that mastered so we could go for another time down. So then they went down the third time last year, and as they were sifting through the dirt and the jungle there doing what they do, they seen a bunch of butterflies that were around a mound of dirt. And somebody says, well, maybe we should try over there. And so they started their excavating and sifting through. And the remains they found was two teeth. And they were able to identify them with the two teeth. So the Tooth Fairy is actually an artist drew a picture of a fairy, military fairy, and she's holding a shovel with a tooth on it. And this is on T-shirts that they're now doing to raise money for the POWMIAs. That was quite a story to hear about how they moved over to that, just that much further, and were able to find some more remains.
5: Well, we have 7,000 people, they say, move into Sioux Falls. I say this every week. I move into Sioux Falls every year. If they'd be interested in joining your group, the Vietnam Veterans America, the POW-MIA, how can they contact you? And do you need any help or volunteers or anything?
6: Well, they can contact any one of us through the Vietnam Veterans America. We have our a small office at the DAV, so they can get information to our post office box there, and it'll be transferred to us. And so at any of these events, you can approach any of us and get more information.
7: And that's at 1515 West 51st Street, the DAV office. Murphy and Sergeant Murphy and Colonel Marty Pennock are in charge, and they do a great job. And we do get a lot that come in and ask for information and stuff, and so that's our contact.
5: I know Sergeant Murphy helps a lot of veterans with the VA.
7: You yes. bet.
5: And he's very knowledgeable about that. Talking to Mick Nessheim, Bill McGinnis in Hawk Mayor. Bill, why are you part of the Veterans of America? What does that mean to you?
8: Well, once again, it's a great organization. And if I could give you a little background here about what we're doing. We have six fellow service members from South Dakota that are still POW or MIAs. We don't know which one. There are 33 from Korea and 308 from World War II that are still missing from South Dakota. There's a total of about 81,000 nationwide missing from World War II, Korea, and Vietnam. Once again, President Trump, Governor Roden, and Mayor Erickson have all proclaimed that 18th of September is Prisoner of War Missing in Action Recognition Day. Our guest speaker for Friday night, the 18th, is going to be South Dakota Veterans Affairs Secretary Jeremy Schneider. And we also expect the American Legion National Commander, Jay Bowden, to be there and say a few words. We've got the Singing Legionnaires coming. They perform about three or four songs. We've got the Sea Cadets will be presenting our colors. The Civil Air Patrol will be doing the Prisoner of War Missing in Action table ceremony. The Roosevelt High School Air Force Junior ROTC members will be doing ushering. Marine Squadron 959 will be doing the rifle salute. Sergeant Major Tom King will be our piper. All the city, state, and federal elected representatives have been invited. We've heard from Senator Rounds that he plans to attend. Once again, we have a reception afterwards, and we're just real happy that we're here to honor our brothers. We've got one of our brothers that's still with us, Doug Starr. He's a centurion. We celebrated his 100th birthday last November. He will be bringing in the Coast Guard flag. We've got the Legion Riders will be bringing in the motorcycles and escorting the colors in. And, John, if I could mention one other thing, one other ceremony that's coming up.
5: Yes.
8: It's Gold Star Family Day. It's going to be on the 27th of September at 1:30 at Veterans Park. And this is to honor the Gold Star families and to remember what they've gone through. We also have the municipal band is providing buglers for echo taps for our ceremony. So we've got a full slate of things going on the 18th and also on the 27th of September.
5: I've often mentioned to city officials in that when you mention Gold Star families, that means families who have lost a family member to the wars. it'd be nice, you know, we're building so many new places and streets and all that, is we can name some of those streets after the Gold Star families.
9: Sure.
5: They've kind of run out of trees and other names they can call them, so that might be something to put a bug in their ear. But I think a lot of the, you know, you mentioned World War II and Korea and Vietnam, but a lot of the later war veterans are really coming back and helping. You know, a Vietnam veteran wasn't too welcome when he came back.

0: We're just not sure. I've got a roommate from flight school who went missing on the 6th of March, 1971. And we still have not found him, have not located his remains or located him. So we just hope that someday that we will have a closure.
1: For those who are maybe joining the service with this program, they can hear that somebody will be looking for them, and they will be remembered. Mick Nessim, Bill McGinnis, Hawk Mayer, National POW MI Day Recognition Day, September 18th at the Veterans Memorial Park, 6:30 on September 18th. I want to thank you for being with us on Forum.
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0: Sunday. Good morning. I'm Ethan Jones. Let me start off by saying that this is going to be our last Sunday together. In my place, you'll have a new regular DJ hanging out with you during your Sundays. For now, we'll just leave it at that. Let's get this morning started by getting you into our VIP text club. 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And that's it. Welcome to the VIP text club. Noah Kahan with The Great Divide and Miley Cyrus, or maybe I should just say Miley now that she's decided to drop her surname. That's coming up on Q1019.
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0: 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September 23rd, Toy Story 5 is going to be available for streaming on Disney Plus. I know that wasn't her Toy Story 5 theme song, but hey, when talking about Taylor Swift, she was also our first listener poll that we did last week to find your favorite Taylor Swift song. 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
3: We'll call it partly cloudy overall as we head through your Sunday, but we do have the chance for some thunderstorms, a few of which may be strong to severe. We'll have a high near 90 and a southeast wind at 10 to 20 miles per hour. Still a bit breezy tonight with that southeast wind in place, partly cloudy with a few more thunderstorms and a low of 70. Then 90 for Labor Day, partly cloudy with a few thunderstorms possible and a south wind at 15 to 30 miles per hour. From the Storm Center, I'm meteorologist Adam Rutt.

0: Line with Mary J. Blige. We got a family affair of the best riders in the nation coming to town. We got the Cinch Rodeo Governor's Cup coming to the Denny between the 25th and 27th. A three-day show Friday, Saturday, and Sunday with barrel racing horses, bucking bulls, and steer wrestling. The best of the best in the nation hoping to grab the last spots to make it into the finals in Vegas. 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

0: Q1019 with Benson Boone. If you've ever heard of Lindsey Stirling, you've heard that she's an incredible performer with a violin. 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I'm Ethan Jones. It's hot now, but I'm sure in a few weeks these leaves won't be the same color. It's stick season with Noah Kahn after our Kella Land Storm Center update on Q1019.
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2: 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Game. 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
5: We'll have a mix of sun and clouds as we go through your Sunday, with the chance for a couple of thunderstorms, some of which may be strong to severe. Otherwise, a high near 90, southeast winds at 10 to 20 miles per hour. A few more thunderstorms tonight, partly cloudy and a low of 70. Southeast winds will remain on the breezier side of things. And a windy day on Monday for Labor Day, partly cloudy with a couple of thunderstorms possible, a high of 90. From the Storm Center, I'm meteorologist Adam Rutt.

Q101.9. So in a couple of weekends, September 20th, we got the Sioux Falls Annual Marathon taking place across many roads that Sunday morning. So if you plan on taking an early drive from 6 a.m. to around noon, there's going to be runners all over the Denny area and downtown. So watch out. Here's Audrey Hobart.

0: shady. How irresponsible was it of my dad to put this song on my MP3 player when I was in elementary school? Or would it be, as what the kids call it these days, based? I mean, none of those violent video games I played had an effect on me, so I think I turned out fine, I think. If the weather hasn't been too much of an issue this weekend, you should still have availability to check out the Country Apple Orchard today, along with their Fall Festival going on every weekend, Friday through Sunday. 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I'm Ethan Jones. It's Zara Larson's Midnight Sun, bringing it back on Q1019.
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0: Q1019 with Big X the Plug and Bailey Zimmerman. Later tonight, after Andy Harris has had his fun with you this afternoon, we'll get to chill out with DJ R. Dub's Sunday Night Slow Jams, because it's best to get the stress off before we gotta pile it all back on for another week of work. Coast-to-coast dedications and oral expressions, it's one of our national shows that you can be a part of. I'm Ethan Jones. You got a few more hours with me, though, so let's get all the way back to the variety with Justin Bieber's Ghost. Coming up after our Kella Land Storm Center update on Q1019.
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2: 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Sioux Falls weather.
3: We'll call it partly cloudy overall as we head through your Sunday, but we do have the chance for some thunderstorms, a few of which may be strong to severe. We'll have a high near 90 and a southeast wind at 10 to 20 miles per hour. Still a bit breezy tonight with that southeast wind in place, partly cloudy with a few more thunderstorms and a low of 70. Then 90 for Labor Day, partly cloudy with a few thunderstorms possible and a south wind at 15 to 30 miles per hour. From the Storm Center, I'm meteorologist Adam Ruett.

The National Weather Service in Sioux Falls has issued a flash flood warning for northeastern Lyon County in northwestern Iowa, northwestern Osceola County in northwestern Iowa, southern Nobles County in southwestern Minnesota until 4 p.m. At 11:58 a.m., Doppler radar and automated rain gauges indicated thunderstorms producing heavy rain across the warned area. Between 1 and 3 inches of rain have fallen. The expected rainfall rate is 1.5 to 3 inches in 1 hour. Additional rainfall amounts of 2 to 4 inches are possible in the warned area. Flash flooding is ongoing or expected to begin shortly. Hazard: flash flooding caused by thunderstorms. Source: radar and automated gauges. Impact: flash flooding of small creeks and streams, urban areas, highways, streets and underpasses, as well as other poor drainage and low-lying areas. Some locations that will experience flash flooding include Worthington, Ellsworth, Little Rock, Rushmore and Bigelow. Low-lying portions of Interstate 90 near and west of Worthington could see standing water. Turn around, don't drown when encountering flooded roads. Most flood deaths occur in vehicles. Be aware of your surroundings and do not drive on flooded roads. Flooding is occurring or is imminent. It is important to know where you are relative to streams, rivers, or creeks, which can become killers in heavy rains. Campers and hikers should avoid streams or creeks. Please report observed flooding to local emergency services or law enforcement and request they pass this information to the National Weather Service when you can do so safely.

Q1019. Eminem is still our pet of the week. A 4-year-old black kitty cat sitting at the Sioux Falls Humane Society waiting to be adopted. 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See a cute picture of him, see his details, and consider taking him home with you. Your Dexter and the Moon Rocks.

0: do something. Q, 101.9 with Justin Timberlake. Tune in this time tomorrow with Chris Calhoun. When across the noon hour and even up to 1:30, he's doing a keyword giveaway marathon. That's been his thing this whole summer, is an hour and a half every weekday around lunchtime. He's basically shotgun blasting the opportunity at you to win a radio giveaway. So this whole next week, if you're hoping to win a couple SuperCon passes, be listening to Calhoun at noon starting tomorrow. 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SuperCon is coming to the Sioux Falls Arena September 25th through the 27th. I'm Ethan Jones. Teddy Swims coming back with Mr. Know-It-All. He's got a concert at the Grand Casino Arena on the 26th that you can get your tickets for on our concerts page. 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

0: 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Their final games of the regular season will be away, and it's up to them to make it to the playoffs. So hopefully they can give us a few more home games. So I recommend not missing today if you can. I'm Ethan Jones. Never hurts to be informed about the weather. This weekend's been a weird one. Let's get a Kella Land Storm Center update, and then it's Dasha back in Austin next on Q1019.
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8: We'll have the chance for some scattered showers and thunderstorms as we go through the rest of your day. A few of those storms may be strong to severe. Otherwise, we'll have a mix of sun and clouds and a high around 90. Southeast winds will be breezy by day and by night at 10 to 20 miles per hour. Speaking of tonight, partly cloudy with a few more thunderstorms and a low of 70. Then 90 for Labor Day, partly cloudy with some thunderstorms and a brisk south wind. From the Storm Center at Kelowna TV, I'm meteorologist Adam Ruett.

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0: 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And if you just so happen to be in there, head over to our events page and check out the details on the Heartland Country Corn Maze. We've got a link to their website where you can see this year's design. Their 27th year in operation is an eagle for America's 250th birthday. If suspicious clouds haven't canceled the day today, they will close at 5 p.m. this evening. Kids 4 and under are free, and it's cash or check only. I'm Ethan Jones. It's Dracula from Tame Impala, the Jenny remix, coming up on Q1019.
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0: Q1019 with Alex Warren and Jelly Roll. This Friday is going to be the 25th anniversary of 9/11, which has nothing to do with the fact that we got comedian Greg Warren in town doing a show at the Orpheum Theater that night. That show is sold out, so if you got your tickets for it, congratulations. Our very own Ray Crockett, your weekday afternoon drive home buddy, got to talk to him. That conversation is on our Crockett Corner, which you can find on our homepage on Q1019FM.com. I'm Ethan Jones. You know it can't hurt to get a Storm Center update. We're back to the variety with Halsey next on Q1019. 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
6: Partly cloudy overall for the rest of your Sunday with the chance for some thunderstorms, some of which may be strong to severe, but with a high around 90 and a southeast wind at 10 to 20 miles per hour that stays that way as we head through the night. We'll have a few more thunderstorms tonight, partly cloudy at a low of 70, then 90 for Labor Day, partly cloudy, windy, south winds at 15 to 30 miles per hour, and we do have a chance for a few more thunderstorms. From the Storm Center, I'm meteorologist Adam Rutt.

The National Weather Service in Sioux Falls has issued a flash flood warning for southeastern Brookings County in east central South Dakota, eastern Moody County in east central South Dakota, northeastern Minnehaha County in southeastern South Dakota until 6 p.m. At 2.07 p.m., Doppler radar and automated rain gauges indicated thunderstorms producing heavy rain across the warned area. Between 1 and 3 inches of rain have fallen. The expected rainfall rate is 2 to 4 inches in 1 hour. Additional rainfall amounts of 2 to 4 inches are possible in the warned area. Flash flooding is ongoing or expected to begin shortly. Hazard: flash flooding caused by thunderstorms. Source: radar and automated gauges. Impact: flash flooding of small creeks and streams, urban areas, highways, streets and underpasses, as well as other poor drainage and low-lying areas. Some locations that will experience flash flooding include Flandreau, Garrettson, Elkton, White, Egan, Trent, Sherman, Palisades State Park, Bushnell and Flandreau Santee Sioux Tribal Nation. Turn around, don't drown when encountering flooded roads. Most flood deaths occur in vehicles. Be aware of your surroundings and do not drive on flooded roads. Flooding is occurring or is imminent. It is important to know where you are relative to streams, rivers, or creeks, which can become killers in heavy rains. Campers and hikers should avoid streams or creeks. Please report observed flooding to local emergency services or law enforcement and request they pass this information to the National Weather Service when you can do so safely.

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By becoming a member of our VIP text club, it's like having a golden ticket to our keyword giveaways. 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

0: the answer to the question, do you want to win free tickets to go to SuperCon later this month? Of course you do. They're taking up a big chunk of space at the Sioux Falls Arena on the last weekend of September, which would be the 25th through the 27th, the same weekend of the Cinch Rodeo, but you know, we gave them their own spot. SuperCon features tons of guest appearances from many of the talented minds and hands behind your favorite pieces of media. 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That's CON to 605-336-1019. I'm Ethan Jones. 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

0: 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September is Mental Health Awareness Month. 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I'm Ethan Jones. You know, I'd love to see you again when I'm back on tomorrow night. We're going to grab our final Kello Landstorm Center update together before Andy Harris takes over. 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
1: Q1019, Sioux Falls weather.
2: We'll have the chance for some scattered showers and thunderstorms as we go through the rest of your day. A few of those storms may be strong to severe. Otherwise, we'll have a mix of sun and clouds and a high around 90. Southeast winds will be breezy by day and by night at 10 to 20 miles per hour. Speaking of tonight, partly cloudy with a few more thunderstorms and a low of 70. Then 90 for Labor Day, partly cloudy with some thunderstorms and a brisk south wind. From the Storm Center at KLOE and TV, I'm meteorologist Adam Rutt.

0: Q1019, Backstreet Boys doing I Want It That Way. I'm Andy Harris. This is going to be a lot of fun. SuperCon is back in Sioux Falls at the Sioux Falls Arena, September 25th through the 27th. 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And if you go to SuperCon, make sure you stop by and see us. 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

0: Q1019, Olivia Dean, the man I need. My name's Andy Harris. Coming up, let's see, December the 12th at the Premier Center, the Jonas Brothers, the Burning Up Tour, all over again. It's going to be excellent. 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
6: Partly cloudy overall for the rest of your Sunday with the chance for some thunderstorms, some of which may be strong to severe, but with a high around 90 and a southeast wind at 10 to 20 miles per hour that stays that way as we head through the night. We'll have a few more thunderstorms tonight, partly cloudy at a low of 70, then 90 for Labor Day, partly cloudy, windy, south winds at 15 to 30 miles per hour, and we do have a chance for a few more thunderstorms. From the Storm Center, I'm meteorologist Adam Ruhr.

101.9. Tomorrow on Calhoun at noon and all throughout the week, you could win SuperCon three-day passes. They'll give you a code word shortly after noon. You'll text it back later, and maybe you'll be a winner. That would be nice. Here's Dexter and the Moon Rocks.

hate to give the satisfaction asking how you're doing now. How's the castle built of people you pretend to care about? Just what you wanted. 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I see the parties and diamonds sometimes when I close my eyes. 6 months of torture you sold to some forbidden paradise. I loved you truly.

0: 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Black Eyed Peas doing Where Is the Love? I'm Andy Harris. Happy Labor Day weekend. You know, the Cinch Rodeo, the Governor's Cup, will be at the Premier Center September 25th through the 27th. And it's a preliminary to the National Finals Rodeo. And the PRCA pros are going to be competing for a huge over $1 million purse. 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Yeah, text the word clown to 605-336-1019. 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

Ain't a masterpiece. Oh my, my, oh my, my love. I take one look at you, you're taking me out.

0: Q1019. Alex Warren, that's Ordinary. I'm Andy Harris. I love this whole concept of a Sioux Falls Monopoly game board. They are working on this now, creating it now. It should be out this spring. And one of the coolest things about it is you and I can suggest a spot on the board. How about this for one of the spots on the Sioux Falls Monopoly board? How about Q1019? Yeah. Anyway, submit your suggestions, whatever they may be, by finding our Facebook page, and you'll find out all about it when you find that. All right, weather coming up from the Kelloland Live Doppler Storm Center. Jack Harlow's on the way on Q1019.
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6: Partly mostly cloudy at first, and then a mix of sun and clouds for your Labor Day. Windy with a high of 88, south winds at 15 to 30 miles per hour. And we do run the risk for some evening and overnight showers and thunderstorms that may spill into early Tuesday. Otherwise, we're partly cloudy on Tuesday with a high of 88 and a southwest wind at 10 to 20 miles per hour. We're mostly sunny on Wednesday, though, with a high of 82. From the Storm Center at KelloLand TV, I'm meteorologist Adam Root.

Q1019, more music, more variety. Happy Labor Day. I'm Andy Harris. Hope you're having the time of your life. 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

like when you get mad. 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You said she's scared of me? I mean, I don't see what she sees, but maybe it's 'cause I'm wearing your cologne.

Q1019, and one of the great cool things about the Q1019 free mobile app is you can stream all this great music live right there on the app. Here's Justin Bieber.

0: Q1019. Beyonce, that was Irreplaceable. I'm Andy Harris. Lindsay Stirling, the Snow Waltz Tour has been announced. It'll be at the Denny Sanford Premier Center Tuesday, December 8th. Lindsay Stirling, multi-platinum award-winning electronic violinist, singer, songwriter, dancer, many other entertaining skills too. It's going to be a great show. 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

0: 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Hey, nice to meet you. That was Miles Smith. I'm Andy Harris. Well, coming up 7 o'clock this evening, great way to wrap up your weekend, Sunday night slow jams with R-Dub. Incredibly good love songs and really interesting dedications. Sunday night slow jams, 7 o'clock this evening. Weather coming up from the Kelloland Live Doppler Storm Center. 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
9: Additional scattered showers and a couple of thunderstorms will be possible, especially before midnight. Some of those storms may be strong to severe and also produce heavy rainfall. We'll have a low of 70 and a southeast wind at 10 to 20 miles per hour. A windy day on Labor Day with a south wind at 15 to 30 miles per hour. A few more thunderstorms later in the day, otherwise partly cloudy with a high in the upper 80s. From the Storm Center at Keller Wayne TV, I'm meteorologist Adam Root.

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All this coming week with Chris Calhoun on Calhoun at Noon. 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And make sure you're listening to Chris all this week. Olivia Rodrigo for you now.

1019 Heartland Country Corn Maze open for their 27th year. The 11-acre maze this year is in the shape of an American eagle. And yes, they are open for Labor Day tomorrow. Be a lot of

0: 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That's Rihanna. 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

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Here comes Audrey Hobart. This is kind of cool. Audrey Hobart and Gracie Abrams, who did the songs That's So True and Hit the Wall, they met as little kids, grew up as friends all these years. Now they're both very successful. Here's Audrey now with Sue Me on Q1019.

0: 101.9. What I Want, Morgan Wallen with Tate McRae. My name's Andy Harris. Coming up, 7 o'clock this evening, Sunday Night Slow Jams with R-Dub. 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Sunday Night Slow Jams with R-Dub at 7 o'clock. 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
6: Partly to mostly cloudy tonight with a few more scattered showers and thunderstorms. A few of those storms may be strong to severe and also produce heavy rainfall. But we'll go low around 70, southeast winds at 10 to 20 miles per hour. From there, we have a windy Labor Day Monday, south winds at 15 to 30 miles per hour, a high of 88, partly cloudy overall, but we do have the opportunity for a few more thunderstorms. From the Storm Center at Kelloland TV, I'm meteorologist Adam Rutt.